0: There's the star of the weekend. She's coming for three dates in the tri-state area this summer. Shakira, the Beat of New York, 103.5 KTU.
1: Me not working hard. Yeah, right. Picture that with a Kodak.

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1035 KTU, the beat of New York. Perhaps you made it out to Macy's earlier this afternoon for the final day of the Macy's Flower Show. But just around the corner, just like that, in time for summer, it's happening. Everybody looking forward to the Mermaid Parade in the city coming up, rain or shine, on June 20th.

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There's Usher on the beat of New York, 103.5 KTU. 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
3: 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On a recent episode, they sit down with Mark Lamont Hill to hold a mirror up to our society and ask, have we learned anything?

0: Oh man! So good morning, everyone. Hope your day so far. I know it's early. Hope it's going well so far. And you know, I got the entire crew looking at me like, okay, so what are we doing?
1: Yeah, it's Monday.
2: It's early. Yeah, right.
1: What's on the list?
2: Yeah.
0: All right. Before we get into anything, huge congrats to a couple of listeners that listen to us all the time. I constantly get DMs from them, and they love the show. Jason and Justin, who happen to run the iconic Custer Hut on Route 9 in Summers Point down there in the Jersey Shore, the iconic ice cream spot.
3: Oh, yeah.
0: That just opened for its 49th year on the Jersey Shore.
1: Oh, that's nice.
2: Woo!
1: Are they just friends or are they related?
0: They're brothers.
1: They're brothers. Like, okay, twins or just who's older?
3: Holy

0: Just stop.
1: Okay, I'm sorry.
0: Nobody cares. Okay, nobody cares if they're related or if they're...
1: I think that's nice. Two brothers open an ice cream shop and manage to keep it together for that long. I like that. Who thought of the name? Which brother thought of the name?
2: God. Maria's got a question. A question. Maria's got a question. Look out. Here it comes.
0: Take her mic down. Take it off, please. Shut her mic down.
1: No, don't
0: shut
1: take it down. It down.
0: Shut
1: don't.
0: It down.
1: Don't.
0: Shut
1: don't
0: it
1: do
0: down.
1: That.
0: All right. Is she off?
3: Yeah.
4: She's trying to talk, and nobody can hear what she has to say.
1: Right.
4: Literally.
0: All right.
5: Yeah. I don't care.
0: Jason and Justin, thank you for listening. They opened back in 1977, and we appreciate you listening right here. I'm the Hollywood Hamilton Show and the KT Morning Crew. First things first, we're going to take it to Astra, Dirt to Dish. Astra.
4: Happy Monday. Hope you had a great weekend, and we're going to kick things off with a quick recap of our KTU 30th anniversary show that all went down this past Friday at Hammerstein Ballroom. Now, I got to tell you, the place was packed out. Flo Rida, Shaggy, Ashanti, Paul Russell, and Nina Sky. Of course, they all took the stage. I gotta say, Flo Rida, he ended up in the audience, up on the balconies, giving everyone a show to remember. In fact, you can catch all the pictures, videos, interviews, and every highlight that you may have missed over at KTU.com. Martin Short, well, he finally broke his silence on the sudden death of his daughter, Catherine, on CBS Morning, saying it's been a nightmare for the family. He said that his daughter fought for a long time with extreme mental health, borderline personality disorder, and other things, and she did the best until she couldn't. Catherine tragically died on February 23rd at the age of 42. Katy Perry is set to perform at SoFi Stadium in California on June 12th, right before the first World Cup game here in the U.S. Now, also part of the star-studded lineup, Future, Lisa, Tyla, Anita, Rima, and DJ Sanjoy, and they're all going to be part of the ceremony before the U.S. plays Paraguay. It looks like Mariah Carey and Anderson .Paak are either still going strong after a year and a half, or they got back together because they were seen out the other day holding hands while heading to a screening of The Devil Wears Prada 2 in L.A. Cardi B and Stefan Diggs attended a Mother's Day event together, and the two looked pretty affectionate, which has rumors swirling that the pair may have reconciled after breaking up back in February. Tekashi 6ix9ine, well, he's expecting another baby with his new girlfriend, and they had a gender reveal party. Now, video surfaced of him saying if the baby is not a boy, she's getting an abortion because he only wants a son. Disturbing, right? Well, luckily for his girlfriend, the party revealed that they are having a boy. This is going to be his third child. He's got two daughters from two previous relationships. And that is the Dirt to Dish.
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15: What's it got?
14: Lingo Kids has

0: Something good, people. Let's go. Tell me something good. Who's this?
1: Hey, this is Stacy from Setauket.
2: Tell me something good.
0: Setauket, Long Island. I think this is the first. Welcome to Tell Me Something Good. You got yourself a KTU Morning Crew t-shirt if you can tell us something good.
1: So I work at a dog bed and breakfast in Bohemia called Cozy Noses, where you can bring your dog to stay in style.
3: Cozy Noses.
0: Rich people out there, alert. Wow. All right, so what's the deal?
3: Do they get coffee in the morning?
4: Yeah.
3: And a bagel?
1: It's an indoor-outdoor facility where each dog has an outdoor space to run around and an indoor space and a bed and blankets and all the things that the dog needs to be comfy. During the day, they get to go outside and play in the grass and interact with our staff.
4: Do they get room service?
0: Yeah, exactly. What about 2 or 3 in the morning? My dog says, hey, I want to get a burger and some fries taken up by Jake. Is that possible, Stacey?
1: Oh, yeah. We pack them in the van and we bring them all to Shake Shack.
4: Nice.
0: Okay, that was good. All right.
3: Do they get baths and little haircuts if they want?
1: Absolutely, yeah. They can. Any owner can totally add that on.
4: Is there a gym in the hotel?
0: I don't know why that's... Stacey, so this sounds very expensive. All right, let's just get down right to it. That's what everybody wants to talk about. What's this going to set me back if I want, like, you know, forget the room service and just the basics? What's the basics? Can you talk about that?
1: Yeah, the basics run around 60-ish a night.
3: Hey, not bad. I thought she was going to say more.
5: Reasonable. Yeah, to tell you the truth.
3: While my dog is at your facility, will you train it for me, produce, or do you not offer that?
1: Unfortunately, we are not that skilled. However, okay. One of my best friends is a dog trainer, and she is absolutely incredible. Okay.
0: What's some of the additives? So let's say, what's somebody adds? What's
4: is there
0: some
4: a pool or hot tub at the hotel?
0: Yeah, we got it, Anthony. Yeah. What's the extras? Talk about it. The extra package. What do we got?
1: We do pedicures.
4: Ooh.
3: Really?
1: Toenail trim, extra play time, throwing the ball, but they all get extra love for free.
0: Pimp it out one more time. What's the name of the spot and what town we're talking about? Go ahead.
1: So, yeah, we're Cozy Noses. We're located in Bohemia, New York. 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
0: Okay. All right.
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0: Today, I'm sorry for Friday night. I'm looking forward to making this up to you.
1: Looking forward to making it up to you, huh? Okay.
0: Yeah.
1: Maybe with a little help from Carmen?
0: What?
1: Maybe a little help from Carmen? Do you think Carmen could help you guys patch it up? Although I don't see that happening, Hollywood, do you?
2: No, I don't think so at all. It'd kind of be awkward. You know, he's trying to make up with her.
1: He's trying to make up
2: Something
1: with her.
2: Went down Friday night. And
0: Hold on.
2: We're talking. And then what happened is...
1: Right.
2: 2 days go by, he hooks up with Carmen.
1: Right,
2: and if Carmen comes in and tries to patch things up, I don't think it'll work out.
1: It's not going to work out at all.
3: You sicken me.
2: So, Carmen,
3: So
2: you slipped out of the party, you went to his house, and this is what happens.
3: No, this is not how this works. No,
2: apparently it is how it works. Let me tell you what happened.
3: No.
2: This guy got in a fight with his girlfriend. What's her name again?
1: Stephanie.
2: Got in a fight with Stephanie Friday night.
1: Yep.
2: Hooks up with you at a party. Boom. Done. Wednesday, here we are. We find this out.
0: What's happening here?
2: What's happening here is you are on the radio in New York City on a station called WKTU. Maria's with this radio station, and you're on a segment of the show called War of the Roses.
1: Congratulations on that, Dean. Does Stephanie know that you went to a party without her? Or?
0: Hey, that's my business.
2: All right, we know it's your business, but, you know, Carmen's on the phone now. That's Carmen.
3: How dare you?
0: What?
3: You can't answer your phone. I've called you. You didn't return any of my phone calls.
2: You know what? You know, I think we can go around and around like this, Carmen, all day. It is what it is. Nothing can really be said here. It just happened, and it didn't work out.
3: No taking chances.
2: Well, it's all...
3: She needs to...
2: You took a shot sleeping with somebody you didn't
1: know.
2: He didn't call you back. You didn't take the hint. You called a radio station.
3: No.
2: Dean...
3: No.
2: Talk to Carmen. Be a gentleman. Let's be a gentleman about this whole thing.
0: But that's it. That's it. You and me are not a thing.
2: Okay.
3: So you just go around cheating on your girlfriend, leading girls on. Is that what you do?
0: Leading girls on? You dragged me out of that apartment.
2: Okay. Okay, Brad Pitt.
3: Dragged you?
2: All right. Yeah, okay.
1: Dragged all right, you? Chris Hemsworth.
3: You went to your place. There was no dragging involved.
2: Marie and I have been doing this for a long time, War of the Roses. Let me tell you something. It's going to catch up with him. Maybe not now.
1: Yeah.
2: Maybe the girlfriend might not know, might not hear.
1: She might be listening right now.
2: Might be listening right now. We'll know on the update in 6 weeks. But let me tell you, it's going to catch up with Thor. Everything that goes around comes around. I'm a big believer in karma. And that's all you need to know. Thank you for calling.
1: Him and his mighty hammer. Something will happen. Trust me.
2: Yes.
4: 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And she also told us Stephanie reached out to her privately after hearing about the show, and like a girl's girl, Carmen said she told her everything. Now, Dean reportedly denies parts of it, but Stephanie wasn't buying it, and according to Dean, it caused a massive blow-up between them, and now... everyone is single. And there you have it, the 3 month update on today's War of the Roses. 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
1: What we're going to do right here is go back, go back, go back. 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
2: All right, today's Feel Good Flashback track is taking us back to 2002. It is a classic from Eminem. Marie, who requested it?
3: Chris from Astoria writes, "Lose Yourself always reminds me of my mom going back to school at 50 years old at Fordham University. She used to play it every day as she drove from Queens to class to pump herself up and remind herself not to give up. Watching her push through that doubt really was inspiring to me, and every time I hear it, I think about how proud I am of her." Oh, isn't that nice?
2: So sweet. Well, here you go, Chris. Let's help bring back that sweet memory for you.
4: Look. If you had one shot, one opportunity to seize everything you ever wanted, one moment,

0: All right, let's give you some flashback facts. That song was written by Eminem, and it was featured as the lead single on the soundtrack to the 2002 film 8 Mile. It became his first Billboard Hot 100 number one single, and it remained there for 12 consecutive weeks. Now, critics even praised the song, calling it his best work to date. The music video includes scenes from the movie, as well as clips of him rapping, and it received the MTV Video Music Award for Best Video from a Film. It was the first hip-hop song to win the Academy Award for Best Original Song, and won the Grammy Award for Best Rap Song and Best Rap Solo Performance, and was only one of three rap songs to be included in Rolling Stone's 500 Greatest Songs of All Time. Now, Eminem performed it as a surprise at the 92nd Academy Awards in February of 2020, and alongside Anderson .Paak in the Super Bowl halftime show in February of 2022. Now, as for now, Eminem continues to live a private, quiet life in Michigan, and recently celebrated 18 years of being sober. In fact, he's still active in the music industry, manages Shady Records, and even dropped an album, The Death of Slim Shady, last year. Oh, and he is also a grandpa. And there you have it, the Feel Good Flashback track of the morning. Remember, you can get your requests in by texting us at 69935. Leave your name, your town, what song you want to hear, and what memory it brings back. And you might hear Marie reading it tomorrow morning right here at 7 a.m.
1: What's happening?
0: All right, let's break down the latest in the New York tri-state area news. A 135-foot boom lift on Madison Avenue right in Midtown ended up falling on Saturday and hitting a building facade, causing street closures. Luckily, no injuries were reported. According to the Department of Health, two New Jersey residents were possibly exposed to hantavirus. Apparently, they were exposed to a person who was on board the MV Hondius cruise ship while flying. Health officials assured that the risk to the general public remains low and that the two who have been exposed are not displaying symptoms. A mother in Toms River, New Jersey, had an unforgettable Mother's Day after she hit the jackpot Saturday night at Ocean Casino Resort in Atlantic City, winning herself a little over $100,000 after playing a $5 slot machine. Talk about lucky. Two people were found dead after a fire broke out of a vacant house that was boarded up in Hempstead early Sunday morning. Now, that happened on Sycamore Avenue, and the Nassau County Fire Marshal and the NCPD arson detectives are investigating. Backyard at Hudson Yards returns to the plaza this Wednesday with Ali and AJ kicking off their summer concert lineup. It's free and open to the public. They start every Wednesday at 6 p.m. with doors opening at 5. And New York City Pride has unveiled their grand marshals for the upcoming Pride March, and among them, Bowen Yang, who we all know from Saturday Night Live. Now, they're also including the iconic Subway voice Bernie Wagonblast, along with other big names in the LGBTQIA plus community. And the parade is set for Sunday, June 28th. That's what's happening.
2: I'll be back.
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I'm Astra from Hollywood Hamilton and the KTU Morning Crew. And coming up next, we're going to announce our Office of the Week winner. Remember, head to KTU.com, sign your office up for a chance to win some free bagels from Liberty Bagels and a whole ton of schmears to go with it.

0: tippity roll can only mean one thing. We are announcing our Office of the Week winner with Hollywood Hamilton and the K2 Morning Crew. And today's winner is Evelise Soto. She works over at Neighborhood Association for Intercultural Affairs. It's in the Bronx. 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

0: Everyone should do it once they're 50. You're supposed to have a colonoscopy. It's very important.
1: I think everybody should get one. I just have to remember.
2: Can I identify the station, guys?
0: Yes.
1: Mm. Oh, yes.
2: And then
1: I'm
2: you
1: sorry.
2: Can go back go to ahead. Talking about getting your asses
1: yes.
2: checked.
1: All right,
2: here
1: yes.
2: we go.
0: Of course. And you should. Two camera shoot. Do it in 4K. Light it up.
2: KT, you were talking about, everyone should get a colonoscopy, and Marie won't do it. Astra's getting ready to do it next week. I do it every 3 years.
3: I'm trying to make an appointment. I heard that you have to wait a couple of weeks for it. This is the problem. So I'm looking up doctors, because I got to go to a guy doctor, first of all. I will not go to a woman. I go to always male doctors.
0: Even your gyno? You want a dude?
3: My gyno is a man,
0: ooh,
3: yes.
0: You're crazy.
2: You'll be dead asleep. You don't even know what's happening, though. You got no idea. They put you under.
3: I saw the older doctors, and I'm afraid that they might have older technology, so I'm thinking about going to more of a younger doctor, because I feel like he might have more of the newer technology.
1: Just because he's older doesn't mean he has old equipment, Astra.
4: She wonders why she's single.
1: He has a lot more experience, I would think, than a younger doctor.
2: It's a dangerous procedure, but it's not.
3: Dangerous?
1: It can be.
2: Well, I shouldn't say. It can be. It's very rare, but they are going deep up into
1: the colon. I've heard of that. That's why I'm petrified about having one. I know, and I encourage everybody to get colonoscopies. That is so immature, Anthony. We're having a serious discussion about a serious subject matter, and you do that.
2: Marie, you've got to do it.
1: I just cannot bring myself to do it. So I commend you, Astra, for doing it. And I know a lot of people are going to be very maybe upset with me. But I just, that area of the body.
2: You're asleep, though. You're asleep.
1: You're going to wake up, Sean, and you're going to have to look at everybody. And they're all smiling at you.
2: You know how many asses a day they look at? You think your ass is special where they're really going to talk?

0: butt your ass all day.
1: Hey, did you behind. See that Marie ass? That was a mess.
2: And Hollywood, you obviously have as Samantha. Does it hurt, number one? And number two, am I going to have a problem sitting?
0: Samantha, since you're female, can you walk the other female in the room here of how the prep procedures, please?
3: Once again, I'm so thrilled you brought me into this.
4: Okay, so give us the lowdown, Samantha.
3: You're prepped. It all gets flushed out beforehand. And then they knock you out with the propofol, which was the drug that Michael Jackson loved so much to sleep.
2: Oh, great.
3: Okay, that eventually killed him, but don't worry about that. That's a side note.
2: Oh, great.
3: Back to focus. Okay. They're going to knock you out once they've cleaned you out. And now once you have been knocked out, they take these cameras that are now in 4K. You get high-resolution cameras. Usually
4: Stop
3: a two-camera shoot.
2: Oh, my gosh.
3: And we got
5: a two-camera shoot.
3: And they get
4: what do you mean cameras?
0: Two-camera shoot.
4: I thought they just look and then they go away. Great. There's cameras?
0: They got gaffers and you got sound check at four, but then you're usually at five
2: Stop
0: of sound
2: it.
0: Check.
2: It. Cool.
4: Wait.
0: Wait,
4: okay.
0: No, they go,
4: I'm not interested.
0: They go through your entire body.
4: Yeah.
2: Oh.
0: Astrid, don't forget, if your calls for your colonoscopy is at 6, get there at 4 o'clock for hair and makeup,
2: right.
0: And then you'll be ready to go.
2: Okay, cool. And we're-

0: Oh man! So, good morning, everyone. Hope your day so far. I know it's early. Hope it's going well so far. And you know, I got the entire crew looking at me like, okay, so what are we doing?
1: Yeah, it's Monday.
2: It's early.
1: Yeah, right.
2: What's on the list?
1: Yeah.
0: All right. Before we get into anything, a huge congrats to a couple of listeners that listen to us all the time. I constantly get DMs from them and they love the show. Jason and Justin, who happen to run the iconic Custer Hut on Route 9 in Summers Point down there in the Jersey Shore, the iconic ice cream spot.
3: Oh, yeah.
0: That just opened for its 49th year on the Jersey Shore.
1: Wow. Oh, that's nice.
2: Woo!
1: Are they just friends or are they related?
0: They're brothers.
1: They're brothers. Like, okay, twins or just who's older?
3: Holy

0: stop.
1: Okay, I'm sorry.
0: Nobody cares. Okay, nobody cares if they're related or if they're...
1: I think that's nice. Two brothers open an ice cream shop and manage to keep it together for that long. I like that. Who thought of the name? Which brother thought of the name?
2: God. Maria's got a question. A question. Maria's got a question. Look out. Here it comes.
3: Take her mic down. Take it off, please. Shut her mic
1: no,
3: down.
1: No, don't take it down.
3: Shut
1: don't.
3: It down.
1: Don't shut do
3: it
1: that.
3: Down. All right. Is she off?
4: Yeah.
5: She's trying to talk, and nobody can hear what she has to say.
1: Right.
5: Literally.
3: All right.
1: I don't care.
3: Jason and Justin, thank you for listening. They opened back in 1977, and we appreciate you listening right here. On the Hollywood Hamilton Show and the KT Morning Crew, first things first, we're going to take it to Astra, Dirt to Dish. Astra.
5: Happy Monday. Hope you had a great weekend, and we're going to kick things off with a quick recap of our KTU 30th anniversary show that all went down this past Friday at Hammerstein Ballroom. Now, I got to tell you, the place was packed out. Flo Rida, Shaggy, Ashanti, Paul Russell, and Nina Sky. Of course, they all took the stage. I gotta say, Flo Rida, he ended up in the audience, up on the balconies, giving everyone a show to remember. In fact, you could catch all the pictures, videos, interviews, and every highlight that you may have missed over at KTU.com. Martin Short, well, he finally broke his silence on the sudden death of his daughter, Catherine, on CBS Morning, saying it's been a nightmare for the family. He said that his daughter fought for a long time with extreme mental health, borderline personality disorder, and other things, and she did the best until she couldn't. Catherine tragically died on February 23rd at the age of 42. Katy Perry set to perform at SoFi Stadium in California on June 12th, right before the first World Cup game here in the U.S. Now, also part of the star-studded lineup, Future, Lisa, Tyla, Anita, Rima, and DJ Sanjoy, and they're all going to be part of the ceremony before the U.S. plays Paraguay. It looks like Mariah Carey and Anderson .Paak are either still going strong after a year and a half, or they got back together because they were seen out the other day holding hands while heading to a screening of The Devil Wears Prada 2 in L.A. Cardi B and Stefan Diggs attended a Mother's Day event together, and the two looked pretty affectionate, which has rumors swirling that the pair may have reconciled after breaking up back in February. Tekashi 6ix9ine, well, he's expecting another baby with his new girlfriend, and they had a gender reveal party. Now, video surfaced of him saying if the baby is not a boy, she's getting an abortion because he only wants a son. Disturbing, right? Well, luckily for his girlfriend, the party revealed that they are having a boy. This is going to be his third child. He's got two daughters from two previous relationships. And that is the Dirt to Dish. Kesha is coming to town. She's going to be at Jones Beach July 8th and the PNC August 19th. And not only do you get to win a pair of tickets, but you get to pick the venue you want to see her at if you're caller number 20 right now. 1-800-245-1035.
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4: Who's this?
5: 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I'm from Brooklyn.
4: Girl, you're going to see Kesha.
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0: Tell me something good, people. Let's go. Tell me something good. Who's this?
1: Hey, this is Stacy from Setauket.
2: Tell me something good.
0: Setauket, Long Island. I think this is the first. Welcome to Tell Me Something Good. You got yourself a KTU Morning Crew t-shirt if you can tell us something good.
1: So I work at a dog bed and breakfast in Bohemia called Cozy Noses, where you can bring your dog to stay in style.
3: Cozy Noses?
0: Rich people out there, alert. Wow. All right, so what's the deal?
3: Do they get coffee in the morning?
4: Yeah.
3: And a bagel?
1: It's an indoor-outdoor facility where each dog has an outdoor space to run around and an indoor space and a bed and blankets and all the things that the dog needs to be comfy. During the day, they get to go outside and play in the grass and interact with our staff.
4: Do they got room service?
0: Yeah, exactly. What about 2 or 3 in the morning? My dog says, hey, I want to get a burger and some fries taken up by Jake. Is that possible, Stacy?
1: Oh, yeah. We pack them in the van and we bring them all to Shake Shack.
4: Nice.
0: Okay, that was good. All right.
3: Do they get baths and little haircuts if they want?
1: Absolutely, yeah. They can. Any owner can totally add that on.
4: Is there a gym in the hotel?
0: I don't know why that's... Stacy, so this sounds very expensive. All right, let's just get down right to it. That's what everybody wants to talk about. What's this going to set me back if I want, like, you know, forget the room service and just the basics? What's the basics? Can you talk about that?
1: Yeah, the basics run around 60-ish a night.
3: Hey, not bad. I thought she was going to say more.
5: Reasonable. Yeah, to tell you the truth.
3: While my dog is at your facility, will you train it for me? Do you not offer that?
1: Unfortunately, we are not that skilled. However, okay. One of my best friends is a dog trainer, and she is absolutely incredible. Okay.
0: What's some of the additives? So let's say, what's some of the adds? What's
4: is there
0: some
4: a of the pool benefit? Or hot tub at the hotel?
0: Yeah, we got it, Anthony. Yeah. What's the extras? Talk about it. The extra package. What do we got?
1: We do pedicures.
4: Ooh.
3: Really?
1: Toenail trim, extra play time, throwing the ball, but they all get extra love for free.
0: Pimp it out one more time. What's the name of the spot and what town we're talking about? Go ahead.
1: So, yeah, we're Cozy Noses. 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
0: Okay. All right.
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4: Went out with some friends, met a guy, and we had a great night together. We left the party a little early.
3: And what happened?
4: And we ended up hooking up.
5: You slept together.
4: I'll leave it at that. We hooked up.
3: Okay, so you hooked up at a motel? Where'd you hook up at?
4: We went back to his place.
3: Okay, all right.
5: So they did sleep together.
3: Yeah, they did.
5: Yeah.
3: And so what's the problem?
4: That's it. It's Wednesday. It's been a couple days and nothing. I've called him a couple times and nothing.
3: It's only Wednesday, though. Why don't you give the guy a couple days?
5: I would think, though, he would be picking up the phone at least to say, hey, sorry, I can't talk right now. I'm in the middle of getting back to work. Can I give you a call back? It's something.
3: I guess if he really cared.
4: Anything. No phone calls back, no text messages, nothing.
3: And what would you like for us to do here at War of the Roses?
5: Yeah, the positive thing is he gave you his correct number.
4: It was an automated voice. It didn't have him talking.
3: All right, it's getting worse. The story's getting worse.
5: Oh, boy.
3: All right.
4: I want to see if it meant anything. Does he have a girlfriend and a wife, and it was a one-time thing?
3: Okay.
4: All right, here we go. Yeah, I'd want to answer.
3: Okay.
6: Hello?
5: Hi, yes, I'm calling for Dean.
6: Yeah, this is Dean.
5: Hey, Dean. My name is Marie, and I'm calling from redroses.com.
6: Okay.
5: Well, I'm calling to let you know that we have a dozen long-stem roses for you today. Congratulations. Free flowers, Dean?
6: I'm sorry to cut you off, but I'm at work right now. Appreciate the call, but I can't really deal with this right now.
5: Okay, well, these flowers are for you, and they're free.
6: I'm sorry. I don't really want a dozen long-stem roses, okay?
5: Well, they're free, and they're for you, and here's the deal.
6: I'm trying to be nice to you, okay? I don't want the roses, okay?
5: Okay, well, they are yours, and you just need to give me a name.
3: Okay, he hung up.
5: Damn it.
3: Yeah, he's not going to... Carmen?
4: Yeah.
3: He's not playing. This guy is... Is this the way he came off at the party?
4: No, he was really
5: romantic.
4: Nice.
5: Romantic.
4: Yeah. Call him back.
3: Okay, all right.
6: Do not call this number anymore.
5: Okay, I won't call it anymore, but I'd just like to know these free flowers that you've won. Yeah. Who can we send them to on your behalf?
6: No flowers, you can shut up your ass.
5: Wow, that's not very nice. So they're from your girlfriend.
6: So sending me roses? So what do you need from me?
5: Well, I just need to verify your address, and then you have the opportunity, Dean, of sending her roses back, so...
6: Free?
5: Yeah, free. No, all you have to do is just talk about us on your Facebook page, maybe, or...
6: And there's no catch, and I could send her free roses back?
5: That's correct.
6: What's the catch?
5: Well, we're a new flower company, and so from her end, she's talking about us on her Facebook page, and we're just going to ask you to do the same thing. That's all.
6: Well, I'll send it back to her. I'll send it back to Stephanie.
5: Okay, we're sending it to Stephanie. All right, what do you want to say on the note?
6: All right, say I'm sorry for Friday night. I'm looking forward to making this up to you.
5: Looking forward to making it up to you, huh? Okay.
6: Yeah.
5: Maybe with a little help from Carmen?
6: What?
5: Maybe a little help from Carmen? Do you think Carmen could help you guys patch it up? Although I don't see that happening, Hollywood, do you?
3: No, I don't think so at all. It'd kind of be awkward. You know, he's trying to make up with her.
5: He's trying to make up
3: Something
5: with her.
3: Went down Friday night. And
6: Hold on.
3: We're talking. And then what happened is,
5: right,
3: 2 days go by, he hooks up with Carmen.
5: Right,
3: and if Carmen comes in and tries to patch things up, I don't think it'll work out.
5: It's not going to work out at all.
4: You sicken me.
3: So, Carmen,
4: Mm-hmm.

0: So you slipped out of the party, you went to his house, and this is what happens.
1: No, this is not how this works.
0: Apparently it is how it works. Let me tell you what happened.
1: No.
0: This guy got in a fight with his girlfriend. What's her name again?
2: Stephanie.
0: Got in a fight with Stephanie Friday night.
2: Yep.
0: Hooks up with you at a party. Boom. Done. Wednesday, here we are. We find this out.
3: What's happening here?
0: What's happening here is you are on the radio in New York City on a station called WKTU. Maria's with this radio station, and you're on a segment of the show called War of the Roses.
2: Congratulations on that, Dean. Does Stephanie know that you went to a party without her? Or?
3: Hey, that's my business.
0: All right, we know it's your business, but, you know, Carmen's on the phone now. That's Carmen.
1: How dare you?
3: What?
1: You can't answer your phone. I've called you. You didn't return any of my phone calls.
0: You know what? You know, I think we can go around and around like this, Carmen, all day. It is what it is. Nothing can really be said here. It just happened, and it didn't work out.
1: No taking chances.
0: Well, it's all...
1: She needs to know.
0: You took a shot sleeping with somebody you didn't know.
2: He
0: didn't call you back. You didn't take the hint. You called a radio station.
1: No.
0: Dean...
1: No.
0: Talk to Carmen. Be a gentleman. Let's be a gentleman about this whole thing.
3: But that's it. That's it. You and me are not a thing.
0: Okay.
1: So you just go around cheating on your girlfriend, leading girls on. Is that what you do?
3: Leading girls on? You dragged me out of that apartment.
0: Okay. Okay, Brad Pitt.
1: Dragged you?
0: All right. Yeah, okay.
2: Dragged all right,
1: you?
2: Chris Hemsworth.
1: You went to your place. There was no dragging involved.
0: Marie and I have been doing this for a long time, War of the Roses. Let me tell you something. It's going to catch up with him. Maybe not now.
2: Yep.
0: Maybe the girlfriend might not know, might not hear.
2: She might be listening right now.
0: Might be listening right now. We'll know on the update in 6 weeks. But let me tell you, it's going to catch up with Thor. Everything that goes around comes around. I'm a big believer in karma. And that's all you need to know. Thank you for calling.
2: Him and his mighty hammer. Something will happen. Trust me.
0: Yes.
4: All right, so it's been 3 months since that awkward call, and Carmen says she is completely over Dean and now sees the whole situation as a blessing in disguise. And she also told us Stephanie reached out to her privately after hearing about the show, and like a girl's girl, Carmen said she told her everything. Now, Dean reportedly denies parts of it, but Stephanie wasn't buying it, and according to Dean, it caused a massive blow-up between them, and now everyone is single. And there you have it, the 3 month update on today's War of the Roses. 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

0: KTOL, we were just talking about Marie's inspirational moment of the morning. Here we go, ladies and gentlemen, on the Hollywood Hamilton Show on the KTOL Morning Crew. Marie, what do you have for us today before we get on out of here to let loose with the commercial-free music?
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It's Astra here on KTU, and I still can't get over how incredible our 30th anniversary party was at the Hammerstein Ballroom the other day with Ashanti, Flo Rida, Shaggy, Paul Russell, and Nina Sky. 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

0: We got to say congratulations to the New York Knicks for sweeping the 76ers last night, and now they are advancing to the Eastern Conference Finals. Woo! Let's go, Knicks! 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

0: We are commercial free here on KTU. I'm Astra, and what a beautiful day we had yesterday for Mother's Day. Great day to celebrate with Mom. Hopefully you did something really fun. Susan, what did you do?
1: I took my mother to a nice brunch. And then I took her to get her nails and feet done.
0: Okay.
1: And then I gave her a bouquet of flowers.
0: As she deserves, the queen that she is. That is so sweet of you. It's KTU.

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1: Oh, it's beautiful. But wait a minute, isn't this...
0: Yeah, yes it is.
1: But I thought the old lady dropped it into the ocean in the air.
0: Well, baby, I went down and got it for you.

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1: I made my Mother's Day amazing by taking her out to eat dinner, a great Latin dinner, and then we danced some salsa all night long.
0: Where was my invite? 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

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I'm Astra, and if you celebrate your birthday today, you share it with Sabrina Carpenter, Prince Royce, and Black China, just to name a few. Hope you have an incredible birthday and have an incredible day. Wendy's coming up next on KTU.

feel like it's been such an eventful couple of days, right? Our 30th anniversary show was amazing. And then watching the Knicks sweep Philly, heading to the Eastern Conference Finals. We are so excited for them. 103.5 KTU. Good morning.

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So I feel as though every time I turn around, there's something going on with my house, which has me spending all kinds of money. 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

we are cruising commercial free on this Monday. 103.5 KTU with Wendy Wild. And I have to give a shout out to Donna in Oceanside. Happy belated Mother's Day. And that's from Neil and from Noah. Thanks for listening.

We are still reeling from our 30th anniversary show. It was such a fun time on Friday night. Shout out to everybody who came out. And by the way, now we have your tickets to Beatstock. So if you want to win those, listen around 1240 here on 103.5 KTU.

York Knicks have punched their ticket to the Eastern Conference Finals, and they're set to face either the Pistons or the Cavaliers in the next round. We're going to find out tonight. 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

20th anniversary show on Friday. Ashanti just brought it. It was like hit after hit. One of my favorite performances of the night. I had so much fun interviewing Nina Sky. And for all the highlights, all the latest, Flo Rida's crowd surfing and more, you can head on over to K2.com or Instagram.

Well, Shakira is reclaiming her crown as the undisputed voice of the World Cup with a new anthem. 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
1: Just a gorgeous thing to see. The Empire State Building shining in blue and orange to celebrate the Knicks sweeping the Sixers. We are excited for what's next. 103.5 KTU is the beat of New York, and we are commercial free.
2: Me not working hard. Yeah, right. Picture that with a Kodak. I better

Well, Dua Lipa, she's in a little bit of a dispute with a company for using her likeness without her authorization. And she is suing now for $15 million. So if you want to read up on that, that sounds messy. You can head over to KTU.com. We are in the mix with DJ Jenny Costa on the turntables. 103.5 KTU is the beat of New York.

Just heard from Marina, who's working in the Bronx today. Everyone is just a little bit tired, but we're here to get you through a Monday. 103.5 KTU is the beat of New York.

with Maxwell about our 30th anniversary show on Friday, which was just amazing. It was an unbelievable time. But I don't think anybody had a better time than Joey Pizza from the Boogie Down Bronx, who has been calling us for like the past 30 years and now retired. And he was like on stage singing with Floretta, having a great time. So if you want to see all the pictures, all the best moments, that's up for you at KTU.com.

I love that Rihanna treated herself to a little tat, brand new tattoo, and her children actually designed it. It's a bunch of scribbles. Like, she's so brave. I love it. 103.5 KTU, the beat of New York.

0: The Beat of New York, 103.5 KTU. Well, this is interesting. The Pentagon has begun releasing hundreds of previously unseen files about UFOs, or rather UAPs, as we call it now. So the documents, some of these dating back decades, include declassified reports and photos and videos from the U.S. government. Like, this sounds very X-Files. I kind of love it. However, although they are making these public, the Pentagon does caution that many of these files have not been fully analyzed yet. So the release does not confirm the existence of extraterrestrial life, although we kind of hope, right?
1: Hey, weekend warriors. How's a little trail therapy sound right now? 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
2: Hey, can I be all the way honest with you? 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But I was thinking, man, it was tough for me to show up today. I almost

What else do I got coming your way? Money with your 1,000 on the 30s keywords at 3:30 and 4:30. 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One of the biggest matchups of the season, it's the New York Derby. 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This is popping off at Sports Illustrated Stadium this Saturday. 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The tickets are yours. 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

0: the beat of New York. Remember those days when you would be sick at home? The only when you were in elementary school, the only thing that was on the agenda was some chicken noodle soup, some orange juice, flavors that just don't match. You're sitting there, crisscross applesauce on the floor. The TV was on the floor also. And The Price is Right was on.
1: Bob Barker was your babysitter.
0: Well, I want to shout out to someone who actually, on this current edition of The Price is Right, took home nearly $250,000. The largest prize in the game show's 54-year history. Her name is Vanessa, retired veteran and mother. Happy belated Mother's Day. She risked it all on this brand new game, The Lion's Share. And

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0: One word comes to mind. Four letters.
1: Damn.
0: Olivia Rodrigo. The Unraveled Tour. Now, mind you, the track list for the album isn't even out. And she sold out every

0: almost ruined your relationship because some things went down over the weekend for your boy. But first, I want to get into this right here. You know what went down, right? Oh, boy.
1: For the second consecutive season, the Knicks will advance to the Eastern Conference Finals. They've won 7 consecutive playoff games. A sweep completed here in Philadelphia.
0: It was cute how we let them, you know what I'm saying, score 114 just because we're like, y'all are at home, you know what I'm saying? That 144 that the Knicks put on the Sixers.

0: I show love. My love language, it's gift giving. I love that. Has Amazon or Whole Foods delivery or some sort of e-commerce thing like that almost ruined your relationship?
1: It's a serious question, man.
0: I'm so glad I'm a trusting dude. So you may or may not know this about myself and my girlfriend. Our relationship is long distance. She was here over the weekend. And when she arrived back home, well, first on her Ring camera, she got an alert of a delivery. And she was like, oh my God, babe, thank you for the stuff. And I'm like, what? Hold on for a second here. It's like, what was delivered? She's like, oh, the Ring camera showed that somebody dropped off a delivery of strawberries, a baguette, some croissants, flowers, like all this stuff that she got when she arrived home in New Orleans. She's like, oh, thank you for sending me that. I'm like, I didn't send you that. And I'm thinking like, who sent you? Could it be somebody? Or was it probably a delivery to the wrong apartment? That's probably what it was. But like, I was like, well, hold on for a second. Has that ever happened to you? Or something got delivered by mistake to somebody you love? And I was got you questioning like, I should have just said yes. It was me. I should have just said

$1,000? Are you going to be responsible, or are you going to get your toddler's Scribble Scrabble tattooed on the back of your knee like Rihanna? We'll get into that story later on in the show. Put your 1,000 on the 30s keyword with KTU after S&M.

0: we're going to go back to the year
1: 2003
0: with some bangers from 03. And you know, this one kind of ties together with what's happening tonight. American Idol finale is popping off. The 2026, we've been doing American Idol for a long time. It wasn't 2003 when American Idol first started, but in 2003, that was when big, I can't believe this was so long ago. Ruben Studdard beat out Clay Aiken in 2003. Well, the year before that, Kelly Clarkson became our very first American Idol. But this song here was originally supposed to be for Christina Aguilera's Stripped album. So technically one of Kelly's biggest songs of all time. Her big post-American Idol banger has a little Christina DNA. After a moment like this, people expect ballads, but then she dropped this one on us. Let's start off your KTU top two with the song that really just gave her her first Grammy nomination and put her on the map as one of the biggest and best female vocalists of all time. Miss Independence.
2: Number two.

0: bangers from the year
1: 2003.
0: Kelly Clarkson's Miss Independent. Now, this next song right here was slated as one of the greatest songs ever, according to Rolling Stone. Number 16, 2021, on that list when they put that together. Did you know that this song hit number one on the Billboard Hot 100, stayed there for 8 straight weeks, and it was also, I didn't listen until I Googled it, it was also Beyonce's first, like, number one solo. So crazy. You know what it is?
2: She girl.
0: And her hubby, of course.

I first want to say happy birthday, Sabrina Carpenter. That's going to make sense in under 10 seconds. 103.5 KTU, the beat of New York. Did you watch the roast of Kevin Hart? I was trying to find some clips to play for you, but then there was so much cussing. Just wouldn't sound right on the radio. I want to keep my job, but some of the highlights, Tom Brady came through. He stepped up. Pete Davidson went in, said some things, but most notably, the 12-year beef between Kevin Hart and Cat Williams. They hugged it out. They squashed it. At least that's what it kind of looked like until Kevin Hart got up there and he said some stuff. Hilarious stuff on Netflix right now if you haven't been a part of his Funny AF series. KTU with Sabrina now. Oh, so-

0: Big love going to Michelle, who's rocking with KTU right now, listening in Union, New Jersey. What's up?
1: Stop by that Trader Joe's right there, Hoboken. Scoop some up. No,
0: I need some grocery shopping. Anyway, if you're headed home, stuck in traffic, don't worry. I got you set. I'm going to play some Tyler in a few. I've got music from The Weeknd. Your 535 bribe. Tickets to a sold-out Olivia Rodrigo concert. Come to the Barclays Center. Right now, it's Olivia Dean. So easy.

95 KTU, we are the beat of New York. And this past Friday, as you know, we brought the biggest party to the Hammerstein Ballroom. And thank you to everyone who made our 30th anniversary concert absolutely bonkers. From opening up with Paul Russell to closing things down, or I should say shutting things down, with Flo Rida. Everybody on stage. By the way, if you have any footage, you're on stage with Flo Rida, I know, or you know somebody who was on stage with Flo Rida, tell them to hit me up or post us or tag us on your post of all that. We got to see what it looked like from your vantage point while you're up there. I'll post some of the pictures. Shaggy, Nina Sky, they were insane. Oh my gosh. Ashanti, obviously, and to everyone from our sales team to our promotion and digital squad that brought together everything that happened backstage and behind the scenes. Just thank you to everybody. Relive it at KTU.

Phone line's going crazy right now. This is your 535 bribe on 103.5 KTU. As you know, I'm not above bribing you to listen to me here, so I'm bribing you with these tickets that you can't buy. Nowheres. 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And they went on sale. 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Every single show on Olivia Rodriguez tour sold out. Barclays Center, February 11th. Your chance to win right now if you're caller number 10. You need to be in the building. 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You know that number. Good luck.

0: 103.5 KTU, we are the Beat Up New York. You're at Maxwell's house on a sunny drive home, even though you're stuck in traffic. It's still sunny at least. I need you to stay, I need you to stay. Okay, I got my friend Becky on the phone here. Hey, Becky, how you doing?
1: Good, how are you?
0: Maybe before I tell you, like, the good news, I should have explained what we're doing today to win these tickets. Playing a game called Olivia or Olive Oil.
1: So Olivia or Olive Oil.
0: Well, let me tell you, you're calling number 10, and you're probably going to win this game, so just bear with me for a little bit. I don't know why I thought of this. I'm going to break down either lyrics from an Olivia Rodrigo song, or these might be, I don't know, some pretentious things written on some sort of a foodie blog or a back of a bottle of olive oil.
1: Yes.
0: This is what happens when jealousy puts on eyeliner and starts keeping receipts. Is that Olivia or olive oil?
1: Olivia.
0: this is so dumb. That actually is Olivia Rodrigo. Her song, Obsessed. You are obsessed with her. Your tickets, I'm handing them to you. Congratulations.
1: Awesome. Thank you.
0: Her Unravel tour, as you heard me say, is sold out in minutes. Not a ticket in sight. We're going to set you right when she comes to the Barclays Center in early 2027. February 11th, to be exact. Sound good?
1: Sounds great.
0: Congratulations again.
1: Thank you.
0: Hold on for a second. This is such a stupid game. All week long. Playing Olivia or olive oil.

0: Who's in this song right here?
1: B.O.B.
0: And Bruno Mars. 103.5 KTU, the beat of New York. Hey, updates on this LIRR, the strike that is looming. How that's going to affect you, possibly. All up and down KTU.com. Shakira, I don't know if you heard this. The first artist to have 3 official World Cup songs.
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0: And that announcement of the performers, KTU.com.

can't technically that we give away with 1,000 on the 30s here on KT. I'm going to tell you exactly why. If you want to be my lover, I do stupid stuff with my money. I mean, in a time right now where we should be, I do save a lot, but credit, I do. How are you going to spend your money? The winning returns tomorrow, 9:30 with Hollywood Hamilton and the KTU Morning Crew. I might, if I'm thinking about doing this big time, pick up a Nintendo Switch 2. Now, why am I just now wanting to get one of these? Because according to Nintendo, they announced that they're going to jack the price up from $449.99 to $499.99 this coming up September. They issued a rare apology for the move, which was actually, caused by price hikes in the parts that are needed to build the units. So, I don't know if you have a young one who deserves it. Maybe a grad present for somebody you do want to spend some money on a Nintendo Switch, too. Do it now.

0: question on KTU. What inspired your very first tattoo? It's one of the most sought-after appointments in the city to be in the tattoo chair at Bang Bang Studios. Some of the biggest names on the planet, like Halsey, like Selena Gomez, like Rihanna. Your boy, I stepped into Bang Bang, got my tattoos, not from Bang Bang, but from Hector. Shout out Hector, my ink, I love it, bro. Might need another one. But anyway, Rihanna's latest tattoos, inspired by her kids, who are toddlers. They're scribbles. It just looks like somebody just scribbled on the back of her knee. She's got a tattoo. It's permanent. The picture's all over IG. Now, here's the thing, Jason, for one quick question, man. What inspired your very first tattoo, man?
1: Sadly, puberty.
0: How old were you, dog?
1: So I, was 15 or 16, and I thought, like, the Playboy Bunny was the coolest thing in the world because I was, 16.
0: Yeah.
1: And my mom actually took me to get the tattoo.
0: Not mom. Shout out mom.
1: So, I get this tattoo. It's horrible. The girl who did it had no idea what she was doing. I think I paid like $125 for it, which at the time was probably outrageous.
0: Yeah.
1: It doesn't even look like the Playboy Bunny.
0: How do you know what it looks like? Oh my God.
1: To make the story worse,
0: it gets
1: my
0: worse?
1: Mom, you'd have to know her to know that she's the most wonderful woman ever.
0: Yeah.
1: Total freak.
0: Wait a second.
1: She was like in the moment that at the time she was like, oh, I want to get something. Didn't get a tattoo. She's in the room next over going, pierce.

0: New York's very own, I should say Long Island's very own, it's our girl, Madison Beer with Bittersweet on KTU. The countdown to the pro show is on. The countdown to, no, I don't want to jinx it or anything like that. I'm just going to say, we made it to the Eastern Conference Finals, the final call, the Knicks and the 76ers.
1: For the second consecutive season, the Knicks will advance to the Eastern Conference Finals. They've won seven consecutive playoff games. A sweep completed here in Philadelphia.
0: The Bruins are out. It looked like the Knicks fans were like, we don't care anything about you trying to buy up all the tickets, Sixers fans, because we're going to get our hands on them anyway. They were in the building. If you don't believe me, oh my gosh, I know you've been seeing everything on social media. This is how it kind of felt, to be honest with you.
2: Oh, you want to know where I'm at? We outside!
0: Knicks won seven straight playoff games, longest streak in franchise history. I know we're talking sports right now, but got to do this, all right? Third sweep in a best of seven series in franchise history. And the Knicks are the fourth team in NBA history with multiple 30-point series-clinching wins in a single postseason in NBA history. Let's keep this energy. Go, New York! Go, New York! Go!
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KTU, the beat of New York, ready or not, the upstairs neighbor to Maxwell's house, throwing a party till midnight, is up next. 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
2: Well, hello, New York. 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Hello, Tri-State. What's poppin'? Happy Monday. Pro style. Up in the building. Voice a little raspy still from an amazing weekend of partying, which we will get to and we will talk about. Okay, lots of great things happened over the weekend. I'm sure you know a few of those things. All right, let's go Knicks. And shout out to everybody who went to our KTU 30th anniversary concert. Lots to talk about. All right, the Pro Show just getting started with Pro Style right here on your number one. It's 103.5 KTU. Happy Monday. Let's get to it.

Hey, it's 103.5 KT, the beat up New York Croc style up in the building. On the way, we're going to shake it to the max with Molly, Shensia, Skilly Bang. We got some Jay-Z, Rihanna, Kanye West, some Aaliyah lined up. And can we talk our 30-year anniversary concert and how that went down? All right, all that info coming up next.

So I don't even know where to start other than saying shout out to everyone who was in the building Friday night that just passed at our KTU 30th anniversary concert at the Hammerstein Ballroom in New York City. If you haven't followed us on socials, I suggest you do so at 1035KTU and go to our website at KTU.com to recap it. But let me just say this. Flo Rida, incredible. Shaggy, incredible. Ashanti, incredible. Nina Sky, Paul Russell, incredible. Energy through the roof. It was such an amazing, beautiful night. I can't wait for next year to do it again. And that's what we're going to do. We're going to do it again. Okay? In the meantime, like I said, full recap on what you missed out on, or if you were there and you want to relive it, KTU.com. Let's shake it to the max.

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Shout out to the Knicks, baby. Handling business. Four in a row, sweeping the 76ers as we advance to the next round, the Eastern Conference Championship game. And we don't even know who we're playing yet. And we don't care either, because whether it's Detroit, whether it's Cleveland, we're going to win. And we're going to go to the finals. We're going to win that. And we're going to throw the biggest parade and celebration here in the city ever. Which, you know what I'm saying? You got to manifest these things, baby. All right, it's Pro Style. It's KT. I'm manifesting more music and then how you can win $1,000 on the way.